The afterworld. A world of never-ending happiness. You can always see the sun. Day or night.

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1: Woe to you, O earth and sea. For the devil sends the beast with wrath, because he knows the time is short. Let him who hath understanding reckon the number of the beast, for it is a human number. Its number is 666.

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You change your voice, and then, to my surprise, you're waging war behind your victim eyes.

0: What is it that you want to do?
1: Well, we want to be free. We want to be free to do what we want to do. And we want to get loaded. And we want to have a good time.
0: And that's what we're going to do.
2: Well, wait, baby, let's go.
0: We're going to have a good time. We're going to have a party.

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You can run around.

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